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5: 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We're Digio Strategies. 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
0: Clemson, that's amazing.
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0: How do you feel? Are you sad? 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
8: Meridian weather. Tonight after a straight shower, expect clearing skies as temperatures fall to mid-70s. It'll be warm and muggy tonight. Maybe a little bit of patchy fog in spots, especially picked up rain throughout the day today. Now for your Monday, more 90s, more sun. Watch out for some scattered pop-ups in the afternoon. I'm meteorologist Matt Standridge.

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10: Meridian weather. Tonight, after a straight shower, expect clearing skies as temperatures fall to mid-70s. It'll be warm and muggy tonight. Maybe a little bit of patchy fog in spots, especially picked up rain throughout the day today. Now for your Monday, more 90s, more sun. Watch out for some scattered pop-ups in the afternoon. I'm meteorologist Matt Standridge.

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5: Meridian weather. Tonight, after a straight shower, expect clearing skies as temperatures fall to mid-70s. It'll be warm and muggy tonight. Maybe a little bit of patchy fog in spots, especially picked up rain throughout the day today. Now for your Monday, more 90s, more sun. Watch out for some scattered pop-ups in the afternoon. I'm meteorologist Matt Standridge.

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3: Tonight, after a trade shower, set clearing skies, as temperatures fall to mid-70s. It'll be warm and muggy tonight. Maybe a little bit of patchy fog in spots, especially picked up rain throughout the day today. Now for your Monday, more 90s, more sun. Watch out for some scattered pop-ups in the afternoon. I'm meteorologist Matt Stindridge.

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1: Meridian weather. After a great shower, we got clearing skies. As temperatures fall to mid-70s. It'll be warm and muggy tonight. Maybe a little bit of patchy fog in spots, especially picked up rain throughout the day today. Now for your Monday, more 90s, more sun. Watch out for some scattered pop-ups in the afternoon. I'm meteorologist Matt Standridge.

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2: Tonight, after a stray shower, expect clearing skies as temperatures fall to mid-70s. It'll be warm and muggy tonight. Maybe a little bit of patchy fog in spots, especially picked up rain throughout the day today. Now for your Monday, more 90s, more sun. Watch out for some scattered pop-ups in the afternoon. I'm meteorologist Matt Standridge.

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11: Dear Kelly, you're the love expert.
14: I am. I'm going to sit today, Anna, and see if that helps with my advice.
15: I've been
14: standing lately, and I don't think I've been on my A game.
12: You're not feeling it?
14: Mm-hmm.
12: Okay.
11: Dear Kelly, you're the love expert.
14: I am.
11: I broke up with my fiance a few months ago and recently went on a few dates with this really nice guy. I stayed over for the first time this past weekend, and while neither of us want a serious relationship right now, is it unrealistic of me to think that I'm the only girl that he's hooking up with? I don't want this to turn into a booty call type of thing. Is it okay if I ask him if he's hooking up with other girls? My last relationship lasted 6 years, so I'm kind of new to this. Thank you.
14: You are free to ask whatever question you want.
15: Yeah.
14: It's not, you know, just say, hey, I want to, you know, just for my own sanity and health.
12: It's okay to say,
14: you know, what do we do?

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1: yeah.
2: Which sugar bees are good.
3: Not a Honeycrisp.
4: But have you ever ordered a Honeycrisp?
1: No.
0: Hold on. Have you ordered a cheeseburger?
3: No.
0: Okay. Never?
4: Or have you ever had one?
0: I don't know. That seems tough.
3: I literally was arguing with my dad about this last week, but he wasn't around, so I don't know how he would know.
5: Wow.
0: Yeah, you wanted to call your dad.
5: Throwing your dad under the bus here.
3: I'm just kidding.
0: It's like what Al said, he's never tried a blueberry.
5: At that time, I had not tried a blueberry.
2: Called BS.
1: However long you've been on this planet, there's been a blueberry.
2: There's been a blueberry tucked in a pancake or muffin,
0: you're right.
3: Or a cake.
0: And then he threw out, never tried a Pop-Tart,
2: right?
0: Too.
5: We weren't Pop-Tart people.
3: That's crazy.
5: We weren't Pop-Tart
3: people.
5: No.
0: Al and Audrey are just throwing out things that are wild.
1: What about pancake on a stick?
3: What?
2: I know who I want to trade from this show. I know.
3: Y'all think your culture is everyone's culture.
0: It's pretty normal to order a burger.
3: Just because it's normal for you doesn't mean it's normal for me.
0: And normal to eat a blueberry. I could trip, fall, and accidentally eat a blueberry.
3: And I hate when that happens.
0: And it happens, but it's delicious.
5: As of now, I have had blueberries, but I had not at that time. That was some years ago. That was some years ago that I said that, and it was true at that point. Like, I stand by it.
0: Is there someone you wouldn't be friends with if they hadn't tried something before? Like, I don't know if I could be friends with someone who's never eaten a pizza.
3: But
0: if you came up to me and said, I never have tried pizza.
3: But, like, because of it's a choice, not because of, like, a health issue.
0: Right, because of a choice. Yeah. Health issues are different. I'm talking about choice.
2: Well, usually they don't know it's a health issue until after they've tried it.
0: That's exactly. True. So those people have tried it. But if somebody told me I've never eaten a pizza.
5: I would question my relationship.
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0: bit of patchy fog in spots, but most of the day looks hot and sunny. We'll hit the mid-90s this afternoon. Just a stray pop-up storm potentially later this evening. I'm meteorologist Matt Standridge.
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0: mouthing the song,
1: hey,
0: whatever
1: there
0: it is.
1: We go.
0: And I'm actually singing a song. But you could see me, you know what I'm saying? It was pretty funny.
2: And if Al does anything right in karaoke, he always gets all the lyrics.
0: I get the lyrics, man. Yeah.
2: He does.
3: It's also the plot of the Lizzie McGuire movie.
0: Oh, you're right.
3: And didn't the same thing happen in High School Musical with Drew Seeley, they said?
4: Yeah.
3: And Zac Efron.
2: Yeah, that's right.
1: That wasn't his voice.
2: Yeah. It was not. He Milli Vanilli'd High School Musical.
1: So maybe Usher's onto something.
2: He just needed a break.
1: He needed a break. He was hurt. He needed to catch his breath.
2: All right, well, we got a worst date ever coming up here in about 10 minutes and a chance for you to win the first Funko Pop. You want to get one of us? We got you coming up here shortly. Now, this morning, the Kid Craddock Morning Show is sponsored by ZipRecruiter.
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0: Oh, no.
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13: I'm Cash Matlock with Queen City News Feed. Here's what's happening. A Clark County man is hospitalized with life-threatening injuries after a lawnmower overturned and trapped him in water along a creek bed. Sheriff Anthony Chancellor told Clark County Hot Topics the 33-year-old man was mowing in the 4600 block of County Road 456 when the accident happened. First responders from Clark and Lauderdale counties worked to rescue the man before he was taken by Metro Ambulance to an area hospital. His identity and current condition have not yet been released. This is a developing story. And the Lauderdale County Circuit Clerk is reminding residents to check their voter registration ahead of the November general election. Voters must be registered at their current address and cast their ballot at the correct precinct for it to count. Anyone who has moved or wants to verify their status can contact the Circuit Clerk's office at 601-482-9731. The office will be open Saturday, October 3rd for voter registration. The registration deadline is Monday, October 5th. The general election is November 3rd. And the town of Marion is changing its residential garbage collection schedule beginning Friday, August 21st. Trash pickup will move from Wednesdays to Fridays, with collection beginning at 5:30 in the morning to help sanitation workers avoid extreme summer heat. Residents should place garbage carts at the curb Thursday night or no later than 5:30 Friday morning. I'm Cash Matlock with Queen City News Feed. For more news updates,

0: morning across eastern Mississippi, western Alabama. There may be a little bit of patchy fog in spots, but most of the day looks hot and sunny. We'll hit the mid-90s this afternoon. Just a stray pop-up storm potentially later this evening. I'm meteorologist Matt Standridge.
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5: I'm Cash Matlock with Queen City News Feed. Here's what's happening. A Clark County man is hospitalized with life-threatening injuries after a lawnmower overturned and trapped him in water along a creek bed. Sheriff Anthony Chancellor told Clark County Hot Topics the 33-year-old man was mowing in the 4600 block of County Road 456 when the accident happened. First responders from Clark and Lauderdale counties worked to rescue the man before he was taken by Metro Ambulance to an area hospital. His identity and current condition have not yet been released. This is a developing story. And in state news, the Hattiesburg Fire Department is investigating a fire that prompted an evacuation Sunday morning at Turtle Creek Mall. Fire Chief Carr told WDAM the fire started at Famous Cajun Grill in the mall's food court, with smoke spreading into the ventilation system. Firefighters used ladder trucks to access the roof while crews worked the scene. The fire was extinguished and no injuries were reported. Firefighters remained on scene throughout the remainder of the day to make sure the fire did not reignite. The cause remains under investigation. And Mississippi Blood Services is urging residents to donate as the state's blood supply runs low. Officials say all blood types are needed, and one donation can help save multiple lives. Donations can be made at centers in Flowood and Oxford or at mobile blood drives across the state. Residents are encouraged to donate as soon as possible. I'm Cash Matlock with Queen City News Feed. 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

0: be a little bit of patchy fog in spots, but most of the day looks hot and sunny. We'll hit the mid-90s this afternoon. Just a stray pop-up storm potentially later this evening. I'm meteorologist Matt Standridge.
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7: 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Children's of Mississippi remains on the front lines of

0: things. You need a minimizing bra. You need a padded bra. It just
1: nude.
0: You need a bra wardrobe.
2: 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JC, you want to go underwear shopping today?
3: Kind of.
2: Yeah.
0: And you need granny panties. You need a thong. You need, you know, you need different style underwear. For different
4: Do women have to wear bras, or is this like something that society made women wear bras?
0: I mean, it's probably both, but I remember when women were burning their bras because we're liberated and stuff, but I think you just look better in bras.
5: Do what you got to do.
1: Well, what she's talking about, that kind of breast situation is very hard to deal with. I don't think people understand. You can't just put them in a bra and everything goes
0: well. You need to go to a professional bra place.
5: There you go. Love Girls Outing. 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
15: I'm Cash Matlock with Queen City Newsfeed. Here's what's happening. A Clark County man is hospitalized with life-threatening injuries after a lawnmower overturned and trapped him in water along a creek bed. Sheriff Anthony Chancellor told Clark County Hot Topics the 33-year-old man was mowing in the 4600 block of County Road 456 when the accident happened. First responders from Clark and Lauderdale counties worked to rescue the man before he was taken by Metro Ambulance to an area hospital. His identity and current condition have not yet been released. This is a developing story. And the Lauderdale County Circuit Clerk is reminding residents to check their voter registration ahead of the November general election. Voters must be registered at their current address and cast their ballot at the correct precinct for it to count. Anyone who has moved or wants to verify their status can contact the Circuit Clerk's office at 601-482-9731. The office will be open Saturday, October 3rd for voter registration. The registration deadline is Monday, October 5th. The general election is November 3rd. And the town of Marion is changing its residential garbage collection schedule beginning Friday, August 21st. Trash pickup will move from Wednesdays to Fridays, with collection beginning at 5:30 in the morning to help sanitation workers avoid extreme summer heat. Residents should place garbage carts at the curb Thursday night or no later than 5:30 Friday morning. I'm Cash Matlock with Queen City Newsfeed. 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

0: morning across eastern Mississippi, western Alabama. There may be a little bit of patchy fog in spots, but most of the day looks hot and sunny. We'll hit the mid-90s this afternoon. Just a stray pop-up storm potentially later this evening. I'm meteorologist Matt Standridge.
1: 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Man, I love this place. I've been surfing here since I was a kid. Now, seeing my grandson out on the water, it means everything to me. Watching him and taking in the blue waves, the sea breeze, the blurry horizon.
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5: All right, back in town from South Dakota. Yes. Here is Kelly Raspberry.
6: I spent a very quick trip in South Dakota. Deadwood, Sturgis, went to see Mount Rushmore.
5: Okay.
6: It was too fast. Alan promised he's taking me back. There was so much I didn't get to see.
7: Too much to do in one weekend.
6: Too much, but I tried as much as I could.
7: Thank you so much for answering my question that I had, Kelly.
6: Well, I got as close as I possibly could to Mount Rushmore. You have to walk this trail.
5: Okay.
6: And I zoomed in and up the nose holes.
7: Who would have thought, huh? Just solid.
6: Yeah, it's solid up there.
7: Oh, not even one rock booger.
5: I was going to be like stalactites or mites or whatever you call them.
7: They didn't keep it real.
5: No, okay.
7: North Washington, solid.
5: Solid.
7: All good.
5: All right. Here is JC Chavez.
7: All right, we have a catastrophe at my house.
5: Uh-oh.
7: Back to school. My kids are starting school in a couple of days. Mm-hmm. Now, my daughter loves to do fashion. She is a fashionista. So my wife told her, hey, if you want back to school clothes, get your shopping done. And this was a couple months ago online. Here you go. Go to your websites. Here's how much money you have. Spend it. Buy your clothes. And my daughter and my son both did.
5: Okay.
7: Now, my daughter kept saying, my clothes haven't arrived. My clothes haven't arrived for the last 3 weeks. And I go, chill. It's fine. It's going to get here. And my wife finally this weekend goes, actually, it's kind of weird that it hasn't arrived. Normally, this clothing brand that we buy clothes from will get there within like 3 or 4 days.
5: Yeah.
7: So she went online and she searched up the order and she did a little investigation. And apparently my daughter's order, all her clothes for back to school were stolen.
6: Oh, really?
7: They were stolen from a truck. It said it was lost in transit. Yeah, that's what it said. Lost in transit. So my wife called them up and said, hey, what do we do? I was supposed to hit you guys up or what? And they said, somebody stole it. But luckily, your daughter bought the insurance.
8: Yes.
7: Which my wife and I never pay for.
8: Because
7: when am I going to need shipping insurance?
6: Right.
7: My daughter paid the extra $2. We didn't know because she did it on her own. And
6: so
7: they're going to get the order back together. But unfortunately, her three favorite shirts that she got are out of stock.
6: Yeah.
7: So
6: what happens.
7: Dang. But we get our money back.
5: That's good.
7: Because she bought the insurance.
5: Bought the insurance.
8: Way to go, Chloe.
7: Who would have thought?
8: Yeah.
5: I didn't know there was such a thing. I guess.
7: No.
5: Of course it is.
6: Maybe it's a common problem. More common than we think.
7: Here's where my brain went now.

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I am Rob. 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

0: check back in on your weather with Maddie Standridge in minutes. Of course, we got heat advisories all over the Twin States until 8 o'clock tonight, so be heat smart. Also got the weekend and somber in minutes. And this Thursday and Friday is another edition of the Mississippi Miracles Radiothon to benefit Children's of Mississippi, formerly Batson, over in Jackson. 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Get all the details about the Radiothon and more over at Q101Radio.com.
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9: Meridian weather. There's a lot of sun out there across eastern Mississippi, western Alabama. Temperatures are quickly climbing. We'll end up in the mid-90s for highs this afternoon, but it may feel like it's up to about 106. Most of us will stay dry. Just watch out for an isolated pop-up later this afternoon and evening. I'm meteorologist Matt Stindridge.

It's Hit Music of the Twin States here on Q101. Hard to believe this Friday kicks off the first regular season high school football games. Yeah, we got one area team playing on Friday night. The Lamar Raiders traveling to Simpson Academy.

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I am Rob, and there's been a garbage change schedule for the town of Marion. You can read about that update right now over at queencitynewsfeed.com.

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1: 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Heat advisory rolls until 8 o'clock tonight. Got Bruno Mars along with Benson Boone and some Niall Horan on the way. 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
14: Meridian weather. Sun out there across eastern Mississippi, western Alabama. Temperatures are quickly climbing. We'll end up in the mid-90s for highs this afternoon, but it may feel like it's up to about 106. Most of us will stay dry. Just watch out for an ice layer pop-up later this afternoon and evening. I'm meteorologist Matt Stendridge.

It's Q101. I am Rob. The new Spider-Man movie, number one at the box office once again over the weekend. Looks like it is going to surpass Toy Story 5 as the biggest movie release of the year.

Those Q101 throwbacks with Matchbox 20. And we've got plenty of throwbacks coming up at noon on the Q at lunch. And you know the drill. Hit us up on the text line if there's something you want to hear. 601-693-4101.

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0: 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A service of Digio Strategies. 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This is the Q at Lunch. Now let me throw it back. Serving up a generous portion of throwbacks while you enjoy your lunch with Q101.

0: J-Lo here on the Q at Lunch. I am Rob. We're going to check back in on your weather with Maddie Standridge and also back to more of your requests at 693-4101 coming up in just minutes. But it's hard to believe that the first high school football game is this Friday night here in the area. Of course, the Lamar Raiders are going to be traveling down to Simpson Academy to open up the regular season here in mid-August, which is insanity. And then, of course, in a couple of weeks, we will kick off football here on Q101 with the West Lauderdale Knights. Yeah, another season of night football here on the Q, and West will be traveling to Seminary in a couple of weeks to take on the Seminary Bulldogs there to open up the regular season. That'll be August the 28th, and pretty much all of the rest of the schools will start toward the end of the month. So football is back. College football is just around the corner. So, yes, get all of your honeydews done because Pigskin is about to return. It's Q101.
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2: There's a lot of sun out there across eastern Mississippi, western Alabama. Temperatures are quickly climbing. We'll end up in the mid-90s for highs this afternoon, but it may feel like it's up to about 106. Most of us will stay dry. Just watch out for an isolated pop-up later this afternoon and evening. I'm meteorologist Matt Standridge.

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I heard

Got some Gina G and Poison on the way and 30 minutes of commercial-free Q as we get ready to wrap things up on your lunch hour. This is the Q at Lunch on Q101. Call you up.

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1: Mrs. Kelsey plays here on Q101. I am Rob. Got Olivia Dean on the way along with some Lewis Capaldi. And we'll check on your latest weather with heat advisories in effect all over the Twin States with Maddie Standridge. He'll give us some more heat details here in minutes. And just a reminder, this Thursday and Friday, we so look forward to this every year. A little bit of a delay in kicking it off this year, but it is the 25th annual Mississippi Miracles Radiothon. And it's going to be this Thursday and Friday here on Q101 and all of our Digio Strategy platforms. And of course, every single dollar raised toward the end of this week will go right back into fantastic health care for children here in Mississippi over at Children's of Mississippi in Jackson. 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
4: There's a lot of sun out there across eastern Mississippi, western Alabama. Temperatures are quickly climbing. We'll end up in the mid-90s for highs this afternoon, but it may feel like it's up to about 106. Most of us will stay dry. Just watch out for an isolated pop-up later this afternoon and evening. I'm meteorologist Matt Standridge.

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Sunny 92 at Q101, your hip music connection for well over 45 years now. You'll risk getting a sunburn just going outside right now with the sun beaming down. A warm 93 degrees. I got afternoon trivia coming up, back to school bucks and more. It's Olivia Rodrigo's latest Drop Dead.

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Kick It With You is on another station. 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

It's Q101, your hit music connection for East Mississippi and West Alabama. I am Ryan in with you at 220 in the Queen City. A very balmy, very sunny 92 degrees on a back-to-school Monday. I think everybody is pretty much back to school now. If you're not, then I don't know, you're probably going to get marked for, I don't know, being absent, because I think everyone's back by now. If you don't have all the things you need for back to

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6: This afternoon, it is hot and steamy out there. Temperatures have climbed to the mid-90s, but it feels like it's up to about 106 or so for that feel-like temperature. Now, most of the day looks hot and sunny. Just watch out for a rogue pop-up shower storm later this afternoon and evening. I'm meteorologist Matt Stindridge.

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1: Oh, speaking of things that would taste so good, one of those dirty sodas from Fizz and Sips, or maybe one of those mocktails, or some of that freshly squeezed lemonade they got. They've got these loaded and unloaded teas. They make their own energy drinks. They got a little bit of something for everybody, even iced coffee. Iced coffee, you know, had its heyday for a while now, which I think it's still popular. Who doesn't like a nice coffee? So a little bit of anything when it comes to beverages that you can get at Fizz and Sips. And I've got you a $10 gift card to go and check them out, to go get yourself a dirty soda or get yourself a nice coffee or whatever it is that you would like to have as a beverage choice. All I need from you is a correct answer to today's trivia question at 601-693-4101. Today's question, a little questionable to say the least. 17% of people say that they would like their coworker to give them this. What is it? Family show, by the way. Let's put that disclaimer out there. Family show. But 17% of people are actually walking around out there in the world saying they would like their coworker to give them this. What do you think it is? Because it is inappropriate, if that's what you're thinking. It is inappropriate. I don't know how there's a level in which this is not inappropriate. Because it's just one step away from brown chicken, brown cow. 17% of people say that they would like their coworker to give them. And where would it happen? Would you do it at work? Is it because they're there? Is it because you really like? What is it? Why do you want this from your coworker? 17% of people say it's what they would like their coworker to give them. What would you like your coworker to give you? Or what would you like? 693-4101. Good luck.
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6: Meridian weather. This afternoon, it is hot and steamy out there. Temperatures have climbed to the mid-90s, but it feels like it's up to about 106 or so for that feel-like temperature. Now, most of the day looks hot and sunny. Just watch out for a rogue pop-up shower storm later this afternoon and evening. I'm meteorologist Matt Stendridge.

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1: And as of course, it is powered by Fizz and Sips, the newest little drink truck that you'll see here around the Queen City. Fizz and Sips, you can check them out and see where they're going to be at each week over on Facebook. They've got the dirty sodas, the mocktails, the freshly squeezed lemonade, the loaded teas. They got all that jazz. 601-693-4101. 17% of people say that they would like their coworker to give them this. 601-693-4101. I will tell you, the answer to this question makes me very uncomfortable. However, it's a question. It was out there, so I will not run from it. 17% of people say that they would like their coworker to give them this. What do you think it is? At 693-4101. Hey, Q101, tell me what it is.
2: Is their phone number? Because I like to know what's going on before I have to go back into work.
1: It's not.
2: Is their phone number?
1: It's not the phone number. Okay, 17% of people say they would like their coworker to give them this. I will tell you this as a little bit of a hint. It does involve you physically putting your hands on someone else. So just let your mind run with that.
2: You can't do that at work without getting fired.
1: Well, that's what I thought. I thought this is basically a sexual harassment claim. But 17% of folks are wanting their coworkers to do this or give them this at work.
2: All right, I'm just going to listen to the radio and listen to the next guess. I ain't got another one.
1: Okay, all right. Maybe we'll make it through this without me getting in trouble. All right, later.
2: Hopefully, no HR.
1: Hey, Q101, what's your guess?
3: Is it space?
1: Give me some space, man. Back off. Give me some space. Actually, it's kind of the opposite of that. Someone would have to get much closer to you and actually physically put hands on you to be able to do this, okay?
3: Okay.
1: Try it again. There's at least 17 conversations going on in the background there. 601-693-4101 is the number as we are locked into a round of afternoon trivia powered by Fizz and Sips. You're home for mocktails and dirty sodas and loaded teas and all that fun stuff. 17% of people say they would like their coworker to give them this. What do you think it is? Q101, what's your guess?
3: Is it a hug?
1: A hug. Okay. Well, we're getting closer. We're getting in the general vicinity. This is not a hug, but yeah, that does involve you putting your hands on someone. You're getting closer. Not exactly it. Try it again, all right? 601-693-4101. 17% of people say that they would like their coworker to give them this hug. I never would have thought of that, actually. That's a good guess. Not a right one, but a good one. 17% of people are walking around in this world today saying, you know what? I wouldn't mind Bob from over in the transportation department to give me one of these. By the way, you pay for these at places, okay? So, by the way, this is a family show. Keep that in mind, all right? Hey, Q101, what's your guess?
3: A massage?
1: A massage, yes. A massage.

0: I want Kathy over there, who's working on the computer next door, to give me a massage. That's weird, right?
1: That's weird, yeah.
0: So weird. Who are we talking with?
1: My name's Tony.
0: Tony, where are you calling from?
1: Meridian.
0: Okay. Are you giving or receiving any massages from any coworkers?
1: Definitely not.
0: Exactly. All jokes aside, but seriously, I mean, how is that not like a sexual harassment deal? Like, can you really do that in today's workplace, be giving someone a massage?
1: I don't think so.
0: I don't either. I guess, you know what? If you're out there in the world, in the workplace, giving massages or receiving massages, let us know. But that's going to get you a free, I was going to say a bite to eat, but a free something to drink over at Fizz and Sips, because you got our question right. 17% of people say they would like their coworker to give them a massage. Hold the line, all right? Tell everyone who makes you a winner on the

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1: And I am Ryan in with you at 421 here in the Queen City. A balmy 94 right now, but on standby is Matt Standridge with a more in-depth look at your local weather forecast as we are traipsing our way throughout a relatively busy weekend here. 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Your chance to win a $100 Amazon gift card to help ease the burden of some of those back-to-school costs. You still got a chance to do that. And then on Thursday and Friday, we've got our 25th annual Mississippi Miracles Radiothon to benefit Children's of Mississippi. No, that's not a Jackson hospital. It's a hospital that serves the entire state. It just happens to be located in Jackson. And as we go into our 25th year, we have, well, I say we, it's really been you. You have raised over $8 million in the last 24 years that has been funds that have gone right back to help out with Children's of Mississippi. And we ask for you to help in any way that you can. Again, coming up on Thursday and Friday. Normally we do, if you're thinking to yourself, don't they do this earlier in the year? Yes, we typically do this in March, late February, early March. But because of the ransomware attack on UMMC, it had to be postponed. So here we are, back to school and raising money for Children's of Mississippi with the 25th annual Mississippi Miracles Radiothon.
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4: Meridian weather. This afternoon, it is hot and steamy out there. Temperatures have climbed to the mid-90s, but it feels like it's up to about 106 or so for that feel-like temperature. Now, much of the day looks hot and sunny. Just watch out for a rogue pop-up shower storm later this afternoon and evening. I'm meteorologist Matt Stendridge.

And over at Queen City Newsfeed on Facebook, just had someone message in. You might want to warn people to stay away from Walmart Neighborhood Market on 39 for the night. Only two open registers and the customer service desk. They've ripped out all of the self-checkouts. Just waited in line for over an hour to check out. So you've been warned.

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10: 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We're Digio Strategies. 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

is the sound of Q101 opening up your Coors Light Drive at 5, which means that you have made it through a Monday workday. This hour, powered by Magnolia Beverage, I am Ryan with Ella Langley, Jay Sean, and more. It's new Olivia Rodrigo.

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1: 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Still hovering around 91. Had a little smattering of raindrops fall on the security camera, it looks like, outside a while ago. But rain falling while sun is out. What is that old saying when that happens? Coming up, though, we'll check in with Matt Stanridge and see what's happening weather-wise throughout this week. And Thursday and Friday, it's so weird. It's so bizarre because for all of the years that we have done this, we have never done it this time of year. So we are trying to adapt to a new normal, at least this year, for the 25th anniversary of the Mississippi Miracles Radiothon to benefit our state's only children's hospital, Children's of Mississippi. Yes, it is a hospital that is physically located in Jackson, but it's not a Jackson hospital. Serves children from all around our state every single year, including thousands here in Lauderdale, Kemper, Clark, Neshoba, and our more immediate listening area. So Thursday, Friday, over the last 24 years, you have helped us raise $8 million to help out Children's of Mississippi. We will ask you to open up your hearts and open up your wallet again coming up on Thursday and Friday with the 25th anniversary of the Mississippi Miracles Radiothon on Q101.
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5: Meridian weather. This evening, other than a stray pop-up shower storm for the most part, it is just warm and sticky out there. Temperatures are slowly falling back to the 80s, and we'll end up in the 70s with clearing skies tonight. Tomorrow for your Tuesday, much of the same. Mid-90s, lots of sun, stray pop-up storm or two later in the afternoon and evening. I'm meteorologist Matt Standridge.

what's ironic is that I think everyone is back to school, but Q101 is still giving out some back to school bucks in the form of $100 Amazon gift cards for you to spend.

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1: Hey, I hope you had an amazing weekend. Welcome to the show. 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

0: 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This is the Cannon Show on Q101. I'm Cannon with a K. What are you doing?
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0: 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So Alex Warren is going to be on the show this week. If you've got any questions for him, do what everybody does. Slide into my DMs. Let me know what you'd like me to ask him, and then I'll shout you out on the show. 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That's Cannon Show with a K.
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1: Meridian weather. This evening, other than a stray pop-up shower storm for the most part, it is just warm and sticky out there. Temperatures are slowly falling back to the 80s and will end up in the 70s with clearing skies tonight. Tomorrow for your Tuesday, much of the same. Mid-90s, lots of sun, stray pop-up storm or two later in the afternoon and evening. I'm meteorologist Matt Standridge.

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0: Oh, I knew you were going to say that. 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
1: Did you hear they might start letting you take liquids through the airport again? Because some security expert from Harvard said that was all, like, security theater. It didn't even really do anything. Does that mean I can go back and pick up that 5-gallon tub of Pond's moisturizer I lost a couple years ago? Did I just admit that I had that?

0: it's Cannon. You're listening to The Cannon Show right here on Q101. You found The Cannon Show for Monday. I hope you had an amazing weekend. Alex Warren going to be our guest chilling here later on this week. Meanwhile, we're taking your truth bombs. You've got an unsolicited dose of truth that someone needs to hear today. 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